99 FM. 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

this lasted, tripping. 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I'm a catcher, yeah, I'm jigging. No flagging on my list, on Xanax. I got her chain so fat, fat, fat, fat.

thinking, and you're not in yet, but soon you know you're gonna be. Oh, man, what's that feeling called again? What's that feeling called when finally you're in and you're standing in the middle of the floor and you open your arms real wide to accept those vibes?

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3: 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Let's go.
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4: Yo, what is happening? And welcome to a brand new edition of Spinning Sessions. My name is Greg Jake, and this is episode number 582 already. In the next hour, we've got some big names in store for you. Artists like Cream, Don Diablo, Rehab, Tiesto, and a whole bunch of others. Of course, we'll have our regular items like the Tune of the Week, an Artist Spotlight, a Fan Request, and of course, a Spinning Classic. But let's get the show started right now with a Brazilian track. This is I Want

sexy for my shirt, too sexy for my shirt, so sexy it hurts. I'm too sexy for Milan, too sexy for Milan, New York and Japan, too sexy for Japan. I'm too sexy for my shirt, too sexy for my shirt, so sexy it hurts. I'm too sexy for Milan, too sexy for Milan, New York and Japan, too sexy for Japan.

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Too sexy for my shirt. So sexy it hurts. I'm too sexy for Milan. Too sexy for Milan. New York and Japan. Too sexy for Japan. I'm too sexy for my shirt. Too sexy for my shirt. So sexy it hurts.

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Check out those stories each and every week to find out a few tracks that you can vote for. Place your vote and then tune in next week to find out if your track made it to the show. This week we have Mark Knight on the remix of Move On Up, a classic track from Curtis Mayfield. Thank you so much for all of your requests. High five to each and every one of you, and let's go. Get it.

0: 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We'll be back with a brand new episode for you next week. Until then, please stay safe, stay healthy, and adios.
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Yaphela yapheli ngomakhaleza. Yes, the night is young, but it won't last forever. If you know you're a diva, you're so representa.

bed, lick on my calesa. 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